I'm loving every word you say, girl. Even when they're hurting me now, you're the medicine and you're the pain. The one I always dreamed about. Oh, I can do it all without, but no one else can make me feel this way.

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0: Three, two, one.
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And my pads have shifted in opposite directions. My feet are squeezed up in these pumps so tight that I lost circulation to my baby toes 2 hours ago. But the show must go on. I'm gonna give you what you paid for. Hit it!

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And I need you.

Welkom in de West Express. This time I know it's for real. We begonnen met Dama Sama. Rustig aan met Buffalo Springfield. For what it's worth.

0: before you go, there's something I want you to have.
1: Oh, it's beautiful. But wait a minute, isn't this...
0: Yeah, yes it is.
1: But I thought the old lady dropped it into the ocean in the air.
0: Well, baby, I went down and got it for you.

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I gotta make a phone call. Thank you. Boy, I hope this woman don't take me through no changes today, because I had a hard day today, man. You know, let me see what's happening at the address.

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Like birds are flying to the sun, I had to run.

that's a mighty long time. But I'm here to tell you, there's something else. The afterworld. A world of never-ending happiness. You can always see the sun. Day or night.